0: If you can bunch it,
1: bash it,
0: break it,
1: bang it,
0: press it,
1: push it,
0: throw it in a ganga bin, squash it,
1: wedge it,
0: stuff it,
1: mulch it,
0: punch it,
1: crunch it,
0: throw

New music for Waylon Wyatt, that was Sincerely Your Son. And before that one, we had Shelby Means with Suitcase Blues. All right, folks, that's it for this week's show. Thanks very much for listening. Hopefully you can join me all same time, same place next week. I'm going to leave you now with a Sam Cooke classic. It's called Bring It On Home To Me, and it's sung by Luke Coombs, Preservation Hall, featuring Ivor Neville. I'll catch you all next week.

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And we heard Tilly Street there, Little Boat, O Barquino, from her album All at Sea, 2026 release. You're listening to some jazz with Ross Williamson. Well, here's a release from, the 4th of September 2026, featuring the work of the vibes player Jalen Baker, who's an interesting guy. He's very much involved in the history of Houston in Texas, particularly the advancement of the black residents of Houston. So this is quite a personal work. I've chosen a track called Dowling Emancipation, and I can't really explain the Dowling bit to you, but I can tell you that Emancipation sounds like a bit of black history. So, from the Jalen Baker album Repaved, here is Dowling Emancipation. He's performing with a Nonet.

Well, at least I'm trying to bring back the good times. Love Affair from 1969. I'm bringing back the good times. Coming up, we'll hear from David Graham. He played Parker in Thunder.

Anything Goes. That's Lou Stone and his band with the Radio 3. I have no idea who the Radio 3 are. I have tried to find out. Anything Goes, a Cole Porter composition recorded in 1935, followed on from a

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Now I know that's not the case. Stars and rainbows, pots of gold, elusive dreams I couldn't hold. 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

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And it seems like everybody's got a plan.

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He shared a flat with Barry and Robin Gibb. They wrote the song for him, and it became a number 14 UK hit.

Powerful Feelings from Edwin Starr from 1965, and I Have Faith in You. Now here's Gloria Jones and the first ever version of Tainted Love.

0: That's the Jamaican Carl Douglas from 1968 and serving a sentence.
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and the city square don't seem as big as it did before. They tore down

0: Queensland.
1: Good morning, I'm Lee Harrison. A pilot suspected of stabbing his co-pilot in an attempt to crash an Israel-bound plane has been arrested. The flight